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0: Sa pagbabalik po, maya-maya ng sesyon dyan sa Senado, ang inaantabayan na naman po natin ang testimonya ng witness mula po sa Securities and Exchange Commission. Sa Securities and Exchange Commission po kasi, doon inirerehistro yung mga korporasyon na binubuo sa ilalim po ng ating mga batas. 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
1: Ang paglilitis, the impeachment hearing of Vice President Sara Duterte, a Radyo Pilipinas coverage.
2: Manifestations and to ask for the striking out from the record of two statements. First is this particular statement, number one, open quote, a quick perusal of the document already shows some misrepresentation, close quote. That is the first statement. Second, open quote, clearly this is again an attempt, and apologies to use the term, to condition the minds of the public over these figures, close quote. Tingin po namin na, Your Honor, hindi po ito dapat ginagamit. Particular dahil ito po naman ay aktwal na dokumento na isinumite sa atin pong korte ng opisina po na nakaharap po sa atin ngayon. At pangalawa, tumalima na rin naman po kami doon sa panawagan na tanggalin yung pong meron pong so to speak misleading heading sa dokumento pong ito.
3: Attorney Justin, before I make a ruling.
4: Your Honor, may I request that the lead
3: Attorney Sheila.
4: Defense be recognized in the response.
5: Well, frankly, Your Honor, we think that this request to have those two statements stricken from the record is actually futile and meaningless, considering that those two statements were made in support of the objection offered by the counsel for the respondent earlier. Now, if truly the intention of the prosecution is just to present the documents and the data and information containing those documents, then the simple solution to their problem would have been to just simply refer to the certified true copies of the documents brought today by the witness, Your Honor.
3: Chair will make a ruling later. I have yet to get a copy of the TSN counsel, with your indulgence. We will make a ruling later on before we adjourn today's trial. And again, may the chair reiterate from the clerk of court for a copy of the TSN, relevant TSN. Thank you, Attorney Redon. Attorney De La Rosario, naunawaan niyo po na magpapatuloy po kayong magbigay ng inyong testimonya sa ilalim po ng naunan niyong pinanumpaan ngayong kaninang umaga.
2: Opo.
3: Salamat po. Attorney Orwin, your witness.
6: Thank you, Your Honor.
3: And you promised this to be right, if I remember correctly, faster and more exciting?
6: Yes, Your Honor. Papunta na tayo sa exciting part ngayong hapon na to.
3: I hope your definition of exciting is the same as ours. Please continue, Attorney Orwin.
6: Thank you, Your Honor. Okay, so tapos na tayo sa summary ng Metro City Chow Foods Corporation. So, ang next na kumpanya po na pag-uusapan natin ngayon ay itong GenCorp Industries Incorporated, and I believe the summary for this company is on page 5. And may we request the tech booth to flash the summary on the screen for everyone to see.

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Today, as we settle in this new role, we carry our three core principles. Number one, integrity in action. Number two, innovation in service. And number three, inclusion and synergy. And most importantly to our division chiefs, unit and section heads, our immigration officers assigned in various ports, seaport and airports, you are the real MT in this view. Once again, welcome to our new home. Welcome to the 86th anniversary of the Bureau of Immigration. Maraming salamat at pagbuhay ang Bureau of Immigration.

The Bureau of Immigration was officially created under Commonwealth Act number 613. Now, 86 years later, here we stand, side by side in our new home, celebrating nearly 9 decades of dedicated public service. So, inaanyayahan ko kayo na tumingin sa katabi ninyo at sabihin, masaya akong kasama ka, masaya akong kasama ka, ipagdiwang ang DI ngayon. Yeah.

our most important investment, our reward, our employees. Technology may transform our processes, but people remain at the heart of the Bureau of Immigration. As we mobilize our systems and strengthen our border control capabilities, we are equally committed to investing in the people who will make these reforms work. But more importantly, we are opening more opportunities for growth and advancement with the Bureau.

The bugles came as saviors of service, representing more than a celebration of the past. They are a reminder of the responsibility we carry today and of the institution we must build for tomorrow. Let us honor those who came before us by ensuring that the bugle they helped build will be even stronger, more professional, more efficient, more trusted by the generations that will follow. Once again, my warmest congratulations.

0: May this recognition remind you that your contribution matters and inspire you to continue leading by example. As we embark on the next chapter of our journey, let us remain mission-driven in everything we do and vision-focused in everything we pursue. Let us move forward with purpose and let us embrace change with extreme courage. On this 86th anniversary, let us work together with one direction and one commitment, and that is to build an immigration bureau worthy of the trust of the Filipino people. Again, marami pong salamat sa inyong lahat at mabuhay mo kayo lahat.
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5: Time to celebrate kulturang Pinoy. 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Ito ang Pinoy Kultura.
6: Abakada. Ang abakada, sounds that make up Tagalog words, pagbigkas at pagsulat ng mga titik o letra sa Tagalog, the basis for our national language. Steam It, Panahon TV, Tagalog Lang, Metro Scene, and Wiki dig into its evolution. Records start with the baybayin, the alphabet used by the early Filipinos in the 1600s. From the Tagalog root word baybay, meaning to spell, baybayin was apparently derived and influenced by Indic and Javanese scripts. There was also the alibata, Paul Rodriguez Versosa named that in 1914, was based on the Arabic alphabet from the Maguindanao Moros, but was modified when the Spanish came. The Spanish introduced the Latin and Spanish alphabet called abecedario, the original alphabet of the Catholicized Filipinos. You could say the Romanized version of baybayin. Then the Americans came and introduced the English language and its 26-letter alphabet. Because there was fear of losing the abecedario, the government ordered the adoption of a Tagalog-based national language. They also wanted a dictionary and grammar book. That's where writer and former Senator Lope K. Santos comes in. In 1939, he developed ang Balarila ng Wikang Pambansa. Abakada became the national alphabet from 1940 to 1976. Noong 1976, ang Department of Education, Culture, and Sports ay nag-issue ng revised alphabet. Dinagdag ang mga letrang C, CH, F, J, LY, NY, Q, RR, V, X, at Z. They called it enriched alphabet or pinagyamang alpabeto. More tweaks follow, and in 1987, the Filipino alphabet was published yet again with 28 letters. What you'd recognize is our modern alphabet. 26 letters from the Latin alphabet and the Spanish N or Ñ and NG or Nang.
5: Yan ang Pinoy kultura, because our culture is cool.

May this prestigious award inspire you to strive even harder, to dream even bigger, and to work even more passionately towards a Philippines where every child is safe, healthy, and empowered.

investigation honors local government units that have chosen to lead with foresight and care. LGUs that have translated principles of child-friendly governance into concrete, measurable action.

let the Shehid Babadu between us, where every child is valued, every right is protected, and every dream is given the chance to take flight. When we stand for our children, we stand for the very best of our nation.

0: local government units. And ayun po, kung interested kayo, no, for all the youths out there, especially sa mga nanonood po, if you're interested in joining the advocacy against OSAIC po, you may message po the Facebook page, and we will be the one who will connect you in the areas na mas malapit po kayo. And by the way po, just also a disclaimer po, it's not only OSAIC po that is our advocacy. We also have advocacy po on climate resilience, on civic engagement, because the PCMN also acknowledged po the essence or the relevance of the 2026 local election. So we allocated advocacy for that po, no, and also for mental health po. We have programs po for those po.
1: Ayan. Thank you so much. Any other promotional activities po, ma'am, that you want to mention?
2: Baka may upcoming activities.
1: Upcoming activities.
0: Yes po, yeah. Speaking of civic engagement po, here in Quezon City po, for all the youth and children po na interested to join the civic engagement and training po for the children and youth. So, yeah, you may also message us na lang po doon sa Facebook page, and you might also want to consider liking and sharing po yung Facebook page din po na aming ng mother organization po ng Youth for Safety, which is the Philippine Children's Ministries Network. So all of the engagements po, you might consider visiting po yung Facebook pages for the updates po ng mga activities. Baka po may mga interested kayo na field of advocacy po doon. So yeah, we are very much grateful po to welcome you po sa aming mga activities.
1: Ayun. Maraming salamat po Ate Eliza and Ate Stephanie sa inyong mahalagang kaalaman at sa inyong mga paalala.
2: Opo. So muli, ang kasama po natin ngayon ay si Ms. Elizabeth C. Oliveros, ang National Youth Coordinator ng PCMN, at kasama po si Ms. Stephanie Zyren Maligat, ang General Secretary. Both po ay from the Youth for Safety or Y4S.
1: Mula sa Philippine Children's and the PCMN. Opo, PCMN Network. Ayun. Salamat po at paalala!
3: Thank you po.
4: Time to celebrate kulturang Pinoy. Tradisyon, musika, sining, literatura, at iba pa. Anything and everything fun and Filipino. Ito ang Pinoy Kultura.
5: Abakada. Ang abakada, sounds that make up Tagalog words, pagbigkas at pagsulat ng mga titik o letra sa Tagalog, the basis for our national language. Steam It, Panahon TV, Tagalog Lang, Metro Scene, and Wiki dig into its evolution. Records start with the baybayin, the alphabet used by the early Filipinos in the 1600s. From the Tagalog root word baybay, meaning to spell, baybayin was apparently derived and influenced by Indic and Javanese scripts. There was also the alibata, Paul Rodriguez Versosa named that in 1914, was based on the Arabic alphabet from the Maguindanao Moros, but was modified when the Spanish came. The Spanish introduced the Latin and Spanish alphabet called abecedario, the original alphabet of the Catholicized Filipinos. You could say the Romanized version of baybayin. Then the Americans came and introduced the English language and its 26-letter alphabet. Because there was fear of losing the abecedario, the government ordered the adoption of a Tagalog-based national language. They also wanted a dictionary and grammar book. That's where writer and former Senator Lope K. Santos comes in. In 1939, he developed ang Balarila ng Wikang Pambansa. Abakada became the national alphabet from 1940 to 1976. Noong 1976, ang Department of Education, Culture, and Sports ay nag-issue ng revised alphabet. Dinagdag ang mga letrang C, CH, F, J, LY, NY, Q, RR, V, X, at Z. They called it Enriched Alphabet or Pinagyamang Alpabeto. More tweaks follow, and in 1987, the Filipino alphabet was published yet again with 28 letters. What you'd recognize is our modern alphabet. 26 letters from the Latin alphabet and the Spanish N or Ñ and NG or Nang.
4: Yan ang Pinoy Kultura, because our culture is cool.
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Bookmark our website